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So excited you're listening to the radio on your Sunday night. 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

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This song, by the way, it is backed by one of the greatest double whammy A-B sides in history. The original B-side was God.

98.3 TRY, the greatest hits of the 70s and 80s. All right, Chicago is on your radio, just you and me. Thanks for listening on your Sunday night. Good luck tomorrow winning that $1,000 payday. We'll kick it off right around 9 a.m. tomorrow morning.

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98.3 TRY, the greatest hits of the 70s and 80s. Putting a cap and a wrap on the third shift. Welcome to your Monday Monday. We're coming up on 5 o'clock. The morning show next at 5. I'm going to head on out of here with Fleetwood Mac and Say You Love Me. We'll see you tomorrow. Have a good one.

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1: Are you ready for another talk back?
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1: This one is great because it gave us a heads up on something I am actually pretty pumped about. Let's roll it.
3: Please talk back.
4: Good morning, David and Meredith. Hey, have you guys heard the new Flow State album by Keith Urban with all the yacht rock classics on it? If not, you guys should pull it in and play a few of them.
1: I can't believe I missed this. Flow State, Keith Urban, and yacht rock? What is happening?
2: Okay, thank you so much for this heads up. Went and checked it out. Oh my gosh. It is so good. We have to play some of this.
1: I don't think you could go wrong with a yacht rock song. I don't know what it is about that music, but it soothes the soul. And here we go. Let me get cut number one here. Name that tune.

0: All right. It has a little country hook, but what's amazing about this is when you listen to the music, it stays really true to the track. Anybody know this one? Meredith and I are going to play for you. Just the two of us are going to play it. Oh, yeah. Get those boat shoes and that captain hat ready. It's Keith Urban, everybody.
1: Just the two of us. We can make it if we try. Just the two of us.
0: Wow.
2: Too good.
0: Why am I liking this so much?
2: It's absolutely awesome. It's called Flow State, if you guys want to look it up. And there's another one over there, isn't there?
0: There's one more track. And we'll take this one into the break, okay?
2: Okay.
0: Let's see what it is here. Oh. I can see that mop looking around the corner.

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1: Never the same game 2 days in a row, and it's called Game Time.
0: Just minutes away, and this one comes with a disclaimer. We normally do celebrity talk. This one is a celebrity singing, and it's tough. So if you're up for a challenge...
1: I'm

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1: Every morning, right around this time, we do something called Good News, baby.
0: And if you've ever been worried about something being dropped in your drink, you're going to love this next Good News story.
1: Okay, it's next.

0: 93TRY, the greatest hits of the 70s and 80s. Okay, we were just talking about what we're watching. Couldn't remember the name of the show on Amazon Prime that people were raving about. And I found it. Dave, it's got the heads up for us.
1: Octavia Spencer and Hannah Waddingham from Ted Lasso. And it's an action thriller and buddy comedy where the leads are women. It's hilarious and very, very well done. Highly recommend. Thank you.
0: There you go. And he was talking about Ride or Die.
2: Ooh, I have that one marked.
0: That was the name of the show that people are raving about. So there's another heads up on what we're watching and what you're watching.
2: I'm excited about Prime Video. Amazon.

0: 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Kicking the work week into gear, you've got me, Martha Quinn. Did something happen over the weekend that you would consider totally awesome? 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Another driver just driving by saw this happen and he jumped into the water and saved this guy. Complete strangers. That is totally awesome news right there. So if you've seen something go on amazing like that in the community, or you had something happen that made you say, yes, that was totally awesome, tell me about it with our free iHeartRadio app's talk back microphone. Hear what you're celebrating. Guess the spotlight.
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